0: hustling down the street, and it was getting mighty late. Well, the truth of the matter is, this poor girl had been abandoned by her date. When, from out of nowhere, came this music loud and clear. Let me see, from over there?
1: No, over there.
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Whoever gets there first, gonna get himself $29. Alligator.

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I'm in and out. 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I'm in and out. 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I'm in and out. I'm in and out. 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I'm in and out. I'm in and out. I'm in and out. I'm in and out. I'm in and out. I'm in and out. I'm in and out. I'm in and out. I'm in and out. I'm in and out. I'm in and out. I'm in and out. I'm in and out. I'm in and out. I'm in and out. I'm in and out. I'm in and out. I'm in and out. I'm in and out. I'm in and out. I'm in and out. I'm in and out. I'm in and out. I'm in and out. I'm in and out. I'm in and out. I'm in and out. I'm in and out. I'm in and out. I'm in and out. I'm in and out. I'm in and out. I'm in and out. I'm in and out. I'm in and out. I'm in and out. I'm in and out. I'm in and out. I'm in and out. I'm in and out. I'm in and out. I'm in and out. I'm in and out. I'm in and out. I'm in and out. I

Rat-a-tat-tat-tat-tat was the only sound, yeah. Bring on the stone rifles to knock down walls. Bring on the elephant guns. Bring on the helicopters to block out the sun, yeah. Made the devil wanna holler, cause eight was dead and a dozen was down, and crying for freedom or a brand new sound. New York, Chicago, Frisco, L.A. Justice was served and the unjust were afraid. Cause after all the years and all the fears, brothers were alive, the courage found, and spreading them got

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Then they keep you up, but we keep you back. And then there's a monkey be pretty much, Moderma. 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

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How do I remember? I'm in and out. I'm in and out. I'm in and out. I'm in and out.

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Conventional wisdom tells me about the grass that I'm a fence from. We say things that you and I say. No sense in questioning if it meant some.

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Like minds and less enemies. Stock investments, more entities. I deserve it all. 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I deserve it all. 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I deserve it all.

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I said, I deserve it all. I'm waking up at 6 a.m., 6 miles a day, conditioning my wind. I said, I deserve it all. I'm showing up as your friend, telling truths better than your next of kin. I said, I deserve it all. I never asked for too much credit, seeking validation just for the aesthetics. Bitch, I deserve it all. I see you as a human first, even when you didn't understand your worth. Bitch, I deserve it all. It's innate to mind my business, writing words, trying to elevate these children. That's why I deserve it all. Pray for those who prayed against me, every reason why my ancestors sent me. Bitch, I deserve it all. I deserve it all. I deserve it all.

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Tell me she love me. 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She knocks me dead, right off my feet. 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